The Traveling Macquarie's finishing up our fifth set of music tonight. We began with a brand new one from Unspoken Tradition. New single on Mountain Home Records. It's called Katie Burrell. Trampled by Turtles from their 2014 Wild Animals CD on 30 Tigers Records. We heard a song called Hollow. Woody Platt, former frontman from the Steep Canyon Rangers. His 2024 Compass release was called Far Away With You. We heard a song called Toe the Line. Leftover Salmon from their 2023 Grassroots CD and also on Compass Records. We heard them do a cover of Seldom Seen's California Cotton Fields. Becky Buehler from her great Jubilee release 2024 on Dark Shadow Records. Heard the song called Woman. Some fancy banjo picking there, some frailing from her good friend Nick Lubarecki, a wonderful musician, singer-songwriter, and one of the great DJs on Bluegrass Junction on Sirius XM. He and Chris Jones, I draw some inspiration from those two. They're knowledgeable and fun and just great musicians. And anyways, Becky Buehler. And then we heard a couple from the Traveling Macquarie's, one from their collaboration with Keller Williams from a couple of years ago. The record was called Pick on Macquarie Music. We heard a song called I'm Amazed. And finally, the Traveling Macquarie's with their 2023 release, doing a beautiful cover of a great song from the Water Boys from over there in Ireland, The Hole of the Moon. So it's 8:32. Boy, time flies around here. We have time for one more set of music. We're going to get that set started off with something from Yonder Mountain String Band. Their 2022 release was called Get Yourself Outside on Frog Pad Records. We're going to hear a song called Beside Myself.

Well, that's going to do it for another edition of the Bluegrass Breakdown. Let's go over what we heard in our final set tonight. We began with the Yonder Mountain String Band from a 2022 Frogpad Records release called Get Yourself Outside. We heard the track called Beside Myself, Green Sky Bluegrass from their 2022 release called Stress Dreams, and that's on Big Blue Zoo Records. Heard a song called Monument. Wyatt Ellis, that young up-and-coming mandolin player. I think he's like 16, 17 years old. His latest is called Winds of Rowan County. And that's a song that he sings and I think composed with Peter Rowan. Another example of how Peter Rowan just continues to bridge generations. I mean, from Bill Monroe to him, to Wyatt Ellis, I mean, how many generations does that span, and how many, you know, how many of the countless bluegrass musicians that Peter Rowan has influenced and passed on that spirit of Bill Monroe. Anyways, wonderful song called Winds of Rowan County, 2024 Knee-High Records release. Missy Raines and Allegheny from her wonderful Highlander release from Compass Records from 2024. We heard Fast Moving Train. Troy Engel released a record on Pine Castle 2024 called Back Home. We heard a song called Lonesome Lesson Learned. And finally, something from Liam Purcell and Cane Mill Road, also from Pine Castle in 2024. Album is called Yellow Line. We heard a song called No More. And I just want to thank you once again for tuning in to the Bluegrass Breakdown tonight. I hope you enjoyed listening to some bluegrass music. Been away for a few weeks with some various issues. Sure, it was great to be back in the studio. And sure, I'm glad you could tune in and give us a listen. So you all be good to yourselves. Have a good week. Supposed to be some nice warm days coming up. Preview of some spring weather. Get out there and hear some live music if you'd like to hear some, if you're up to it. Great show at the Pump House tomorrow night featuring Three Bridges. If you want to hear some bluegrass live. And until then, be good to yourselves and be good to each other, and we'll talk to you in a week. Good night.

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4: 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Starting things off tonight, some Mirror Try.

And we just heard three tracks by Hototo Jisu. Two, and I can't figure out the titles of the tracks, but two tracks there from the Prayer Rug Exorcism CD. And before that, a long track from the CD Some Blood Will Stick. Both of those came out in the early aughts. Hototo Jisu is a project involving Matthew Bauer of Skullflower, who I focused on last week. And before that, Komachiro Okada with a track called Tale of Yasuki. And that's from a 78 that came out in 1927. It's Japanese, and I have it from a compilation called Victriola Favorites. At the top of the set, Mayoru Tree, or Try, Tree, Try, I don't know. And the track is called Phlogiston, and that's from the Mayin CD. You're listening to Delirium here, 90.3 WRIU, Kingston, Rhode Island. My name is Jim. I'll be with you up until midnight, playing all sorts of experimental stuff. I'm debating doing a techno... I don't know. Maybe I'll save that for next week. I haven't played techno in a very long time. And I did bring some, but maybe I'll do it next week. I don't know. As you can tell, I'm kind of improvising up here. But this next set, I haven't played them in a long time. We're going to hear some music by the Boredoms from Japan, starting with the track, the title cut from the record Chocolate Synthesizer, came out in 1994. 90.3 WRIU.

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Who authored it? 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

All right, so we just heard a bunch of music, if you want to call it that, by the Boredoms from Japan. We just heard about seven tracks from the Soul Discharge 99 record, JIL 77, JB Dick and Tintner, Pow Wow Now, TV Scorpion, 52 Boredom Club Mix. That's with the little cover there. Let's see, before that, five tracks from the Pop Tatari record, and five tracks before that from Onani Bomb Meets the Sex Pistols. This is all by the Boredoms. These are their names of their records I played it from. And then before that, five tracks from Chocolate Synthesizer from the Boredoms. You're listening to Delirium 90.3 WRAU Kingston, Rhode Island. We need to calm down a little bit, so I'm going to slow things down with some hard rock / retro metal here by Pagan Altar. This is a track called Reincarnation.

bony mangled limbs bear witness to their pain. They're long masters

Samael. I call you. Metrotome.

Five tracks by Pagan Altar. We heard Pagan Altar. Before that, The Lords of Hypocrisy, Sentinels of Hate, The Masquerade, and Reincarnation. That's just about going to wrap up my show for this evening, folks. Thank you so much for listening. Eminence Front and Joe Mooney will be up pretty soon. We'll be listening to some archived material until then. Going to leave you off with one more Pagan Altar track. This is called The Sorcerer. And have a great weekend. Good night.

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1: If you think that a minor minuscule genetic difference like your skin color, white, black, brown, eye color, blue, makes you different or superior or inferior to some others, you are wrong. The Genome Project is over. That's mapping the human DNA. It's over for 20 years now, and we share 99.9% of the human DNA. That's in layman's terms means 100%. The 0.01% don't go running that down. It means nothing. There are still people today who would not use the same swimming pool as black people, thinking that they're tainted and they will get contaminated with the black. Oh no! Wake up and smell the pizza. Let the myths and other superstitions go. Live now.
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1: Racism is incipient in our society. Everyone has been tainted by this, especially here in the US of A. If you think that a minor minuscule genetic difference, like your skin color, white, black, brown, eye color, blue, makes you different or superior or inferior to some others, you are wrong. Science is real and shows you that you are ignorant of the facts of life if you hold those beliefs. The Genome Project is over. That's mapping the human DNA. It's over for 20 years now. We are all out of Africa. We are all African. All human beings, Homo sapiens, are out of Africa. Whether you're Chinese, Indian, European, whatever, we are all African. And we share 99.9% of the human DNA. To translate it to you, if you haven't taken a statistics course recently, that's in layman's terms means 100%. The 0.01% don't go running that down. It means nothing. I heard President Clinton at the time back in 2000 when this was announced, announcing this on television about the Genome Project. So, our founding fathers also support science. And we have a secular constitution. If you have been told differently, you are wrong. The founding fathers supported science. They put it into the constitution. Article 2, Clause 8. Congress should support science and the natural arts. And they go on to say we have created the patent or patent office in order to support science. There are still people today who would not use the same swimming pool as black people, thinking that they're tainted and they will get contaminated with the black. Oh no! Wake up and smell the pizza. Let the myths and other superstitions go. Live now.

What's good, everyone? You're listening to 90.3 WRIU Kingston. Flashback to 2021, Hurricane Henri gave our towers quite a lot of damage. The good news is we finally have an update. A new tower is in the design.

0: Thanks a lot. It's nice to see you all again tonight. Makes the rainbow feel like home for us. Great. We've narrowly escaped having a number one single this week. And this is the side which you haven't been hearing on the television.
1: Hello, everybody!

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Another we forgot to do in the set. Score 7 cheese a ride.

Thank you. Thank you very much. Now then, we're now going to feature Brian May on guitar.

song is from A Night at the Opera. This is about a... We call him Death on Two Legs.

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All right. Good evening. Welcome. Welcome to another edition of After Hours with the Zeminis here at WRIU Kingston, 90.3 FM. And, glad to be with you. Thanks for stopping by. Hopefully you can spend some time with us tonight. Got a great show planned for you. I'm sure you all know about the passing of Frank this past week. The drummer for ZZ Top. And we're going to do a complete show celebrating the life and music of said Frank and band. In fact, they were actually touring. I don't know what happened with the tour. I got to do some checking on that. And they were coming down this way. I know they're going to be playing down the Cape, I believe. So I would imagine that's on hold. But, great drummer. Wonderful band. I only got to see him live once. Way back in the 70s at the Providence Civic Center. Boy, what a show they put on. My goodness. Man. So that's what we're going to be doing today. We've got a vinyl spotlight album. Is also from them. Afterburner. Great album. A lot of big hits, I'm sure you'll remember. So we've got that. We do have our Possum Blues, though, at 4:30 with Pete Hamill. And our Gummy Loves Jazz with the Professor at 1:30. So a lot of the same stuff. Just tonight's... And we also... I was going to have Elvis in for the show today. There's five Saturdays in August. But with this coming up, he was like, you know what, Your Eminence, Mad Dog, just I'll come in next week. He's going to come in next week, wrap up August with us, which is a wonderful idea. But he was kind enough, he actually sent us a set of music for tonight's show. A whole bunch of covers of ZZ Top songs. So we've even got that to look forward to. Probably going to do that around 3:30. That set there, usually our... Backseat Memory set. So we'll do that. And there you go. Jam-packed as always. We've got a full show tonight. Able to stay till 5:30. We'll have our Big Bang Beetle. Our dear friend, our fearless leader over there on the Big Island, Kona, actually sent some music to me that we're going to be playing later. In fact, I added a little bit to it. So we'll have a little set from Kona. I'm going to play that right after the album. I won't tell you what group. I will tell you a great progressive band. I will tell you that. And I believe they have the new album out. So that's why we'll be celebrating that. A lot going on. A lot going on, as always. Jam-packed. So as we hit the 1 o'clock hour, I'd like to, as you know, we always start out with the Eminem Boys sending out a song. Well, tonight, I'm going to be doing two songs for him because the first one's actually going out to one of the Eminem boys, Mark, from Bristol. It's his birthday, so we're gonna hit him up with a song, and then we'll have one for Matt and Mark together. So how's that? And probably one for all of you after too. So in fact, if you want to hear a song, anything, you can give me a buzz at 401-792-9030. And we'll try and get it on for you. How's that? So let's get this show that we're going to be playing later. In fact, I added a little bit to it. So we'll have a little set from Kona. I'm going to play that right after the album. I won't tell you what group. I will tell you a great progressive band. I will tell you that. And I believe they have the new album out. So that's why we'll be celebrating that. A lot going on. A lot going on, as always. Jam-packed. So as we hit the 1 o'clock hour, I'd like to, as you know, we always start out with the Eminem Boys sending out a song. Well, tonight, I'm going to be doing two songs for him because the first one's actually going out to one of the Eminem Boys, Mark, from Bristol. It's his birthday, so we're gonna hit him up with a song, and then we'll have one for Matt and Mark together. So how's that? And probably one for all of you after too.
So, in fact, if you want to hear a song,

Bristol. It's his birthday, so we're gonna hit him up with a song, and then we'll have one for Matt and Mark together. So how's that? And probably one for all of you after too. So in fact, if you want to hear a song, anything, you can give me a buzz at 401-792-9030, and we'll try and get it on for you. How's that? So let's get this show on the road. It is the magic hour, 1 a.m., and we're going to get it going right now. So happy birthday, Mark, and I hope you enjoy.

And there's a couple from ZZ Top. And we got a couple for a dear friend Chris down there in Tennessee. And you can only guess. Yeah, Blackfield. Got two.

And there you go, our Saturday fix of Blackfield here. I'm hooked. Going out to our dear friend Chris down there in Tennessee. Yeah, he just got me hooked on it. I gotta have some Blackfield. That was Open Mind and Perfect World. Hope you enjoyed, Chris. And before that, started out early with some ZZ Top. A Pearl Necklace, Arrested for Driving While Blind. Not a good thing to do. It's So Hard and Pincushion. So there you go. Quick shout out to our dear friend, the counselor, Sean McAteer, joining us tonight. Nice to hear from you, Sean. And Daniel with us also. Bright and early here at 1:30 in the morning. So, welcome aboard, guys. Hope you enjoy the show. And I got the professor here, Professor R.J. Gumby, with his little jazz segment for us this evening. He mentioned a little Art Farmer wouldn't hurt to get this thing on the road. So that's what we're going to do. Welcome. This is WRAU Kingston, 90.3 FM. It's Mad Dog Mooney with you for our tribute show tonight. Frank Beard from ZZ Top passed away. I believe he was 77. And he will be missed. A great drummer. Like I say, I only got to see him live once, but put on a one of the... they are one act to catch live, I'll tell you that. And definitely get your money's worth. But we're going to turn it over to the jazz for a little bit here at WRIU on After Hours with His Eminence. Little Art Farmer Quartet with, guess what? Love walked in. I got the door wide open. So here you go. Enjoy. Art Farmer Quartet here. WRIU Kingston.

And there you have it. Gumby Loves Jazz segment for the evening here at WRIU Kingston 90.3 FM. Straight up 2 o'clock hour. And yeah, Professor, as always, hitting it out of the park. Yeah. Started out with a little Art Farmer Quartet doing Love Walk-In. I had some Alligator Boogie. Really digging that one. From Lou Donaldson. And some Enchanted Lady from Ray Brown and Milt Jackson.

And there you have it. Gumby Loves Jazz segment for the evening here at WRIU Kingston 90.3 FM. Straight up 2 o'clock hour. And yeah, Professor, as always, hitting it out of the park. Yeah. Started out a little Art Farmer quartet doing Love Walk In. I had some alligators.

90.3 FM, straight up 2 o'clock hour. And yeah, Professor, as always, hitting it out of the park. Yeah. Started out a little Art Farmer Quartet doing Love Walkin'. I had some Alligator Boogie, really digging that one, from Lou Donaldson. And some Enchanted Lady from Ray Brown and Milt Jackson. Oscar Pettiford and Dusko Gojkovic with But Not For Me. And wrapped it all up with a nice 9-minute version of Full House from West Montgomery Live. So there you have it. Thank you, Professor. Mucho appreciated. But hey, that leaves us time now for our vinyl spotlight album. Yeah. And as I said earlier, going to be a ZZ Top show. And the album is from them. It's from 1985, October. And it was their 9th studio album already, called titled Afterburner. And this came out right after their Eliminator one, which was huge. And just before the 6-pack came out in 87. But this had some big singles off of it. I'm sure you remember Sleeping Bag, Rough Boy, Stages. Yeah, in fact, the Sleeping Bag peaked at number one on the U.S. charts. And they had three other top 40 singles in the U.S. Stages, Rough Boy, and Velcro Fly. So, big album, certified. I think it was certified 6 times platinum in the U.S. And, yeah. And double platinum in the U.K., and 4 times platinum in Canada. The album made it to number 4 in the U.S. charts, number 2 in the U.K. charts, and number 1 in your hearts in Canada. Yeah, so a big-ass album, and we're going to get to that one right now. For your enjoyment. Again, celebrating the music and life of ZZ Top and Frank Beard, the great drummer from the band who passed away last week. So, why don't we get to it right now, huh? Little Afterburner, right here, right now, on WRIU Kingston. After Hours with His Eminence, the Mad Dog here.

Well, there you go. Afterburner, baby. Mm. Not bad at all. Yeah, this was the band's first album, too, to hit number one in New Zealand. Topping the charts in New Zealand, peaked at number one. So, just to let you know. Because it was number four in the U.S., number two in the U.K., and number six in Australia. So, not bad at all. Started out with side one with the Sleeping Bag, Stages, Woke Up with Wood, Rough Boy, and Can't Stop Rockin'. And side two with Planet of Women. Hasn't been found yet. I Got the Message, Velcro Fly, Dipping Low, in the Lap of Luxury, and Delirious. There you have it. Great album from the boys. And, yeah, this is a tribute to Frank Beard, the drummer from ZZ Top. I didn't realize that I while the album was playing, I did a quick follow-up on Frank. He hadn't been... ZZ Top is still touring. I was right about that, but Frank was not on the tour. He stopped touring a couple of years ago. But ZZ Top is going to... keep on touring. They've got the they're going to take a couple of days off, obviously, in tribute. But they will get back on the road, and they are going to be around this way in Massachusetts, Rhode Island. They're playing at the Mohegan Sun in Connecticut and the Cape Cod Melody Tent in Hyannis. So I knew they were coming around in September. I knew they were coming this way. But yeah, he was in care of hospice. 77 years old, and he will be missed. But we got a lot of great music to hit up for you tonight, and we're going to get to that next. Also wanted to welcome our dear friend Maggie Chang, joining us. Had some errands to run this evening, so I got that out of the way, and relaxing with a little after hours with His Eminence right now, which is now going to bed. We got a little love. A little tribute thing, and I love it. I get these posts, some music from a bunch of you guys, and Kona was kind enough to send me one this past week, and I love these. I forgot all about these guys, but I do have some of their music, and I really enjoy them. Great prog band. Got a new album coming out, and this is actually a cutoff of it, so I wanted to get it on for you. It's a new single from their... new album coming out. It'll be out on Inside Out Music in October. So, more to come on that. But it's from the Pineapple Thief. And a lot of you probably have not heard of them, but, yeah, pretty cool band. And we're going to get to that. I'm going to play the one that Kona sent me. And then a couple of the ones that I had, just to make a little set as we get up to the 3 o'clock hour. So, why don't we do that right now, huh? A little Pineapple Thief for you here on... Yeah, let's do it. Eminence Front Radio. The Mad Dog with you. And we'll be here for another 2.5 hours, so sit back, relax, baby. We got you covered. Pineapple Thief, hold the ashes, please. And thank you.

one. There you have it. A little of a pineapple thief. Again, big thanks to Kona hooking me up with that song from their soon-to-be-released album, October 9th, I believe it is. Hold the Ashes. Great tune. Man, I'll be ordering that album, that's for sure. And then we played a couple of Oz from our library here at Eminence Run Radio, In Exile, and Tear You Up. So I hope you enjoyed. Great stuff. We got to do a Prague show. I'm really, really feeling like it's coming up. So stay tuned for maybe in October. But 301, this is WRAU Kingston 90.3 FM. And doing a big-ass ZZ Top tribute show tonight. And we're going to start. Well, we've already played some, but we're gonna really get it going now. So, welcome aboard. Saying hi, and hopefully things are getting better on that big island. Man, they got whacked again. It's just one after the other between earthquake, volcano eruptions, flood, and then a hurricane. They just don't need it, folks. And in our thoughts and prayers over there, guys, Sifu and Deanna, their place got whacked. Poor lady. And Kathy, Hawaiian Angels, and Randall. Library here at Eminence Run Radio, In Exile, and Tear You Up. So I hope you enjoyed. Great stuff. We got to do a Prague show. I'm really, really feeling like it's coming up. So stay tuned for maybe in October. But 301, this is WRAU Kingston 90.3 FM. And doing a big-ass ZZ Top tribute show tonight. And we're going to start. Well, we've already played some, but we're gonna really get it going now. So welcome aboard. Saying hi, and hopefully things are getting better on that big island. Man, they got whacked again. It's just one after the other between earthquake, volcano eruptions, flood, and then a hurricane. They just don't need it, folks. And in our thoughts and prayers over there, guys, see

hopefully things are getting better on that big island. Man, they got whacked again. It's just one after the other between earthquake, volcano eruptions, flood, and then a hurricane. They just don't need it, folks. And in our thoughts and prayers over there, guys, Sifu and Deanna, their place got whacked. Poor lady. And Kathy, Hawaiian Angels, and Randall, Kona, everybody over there. Man, I've seen some pictures, and it's rough. Going to be a while before they get this all squared away. But tough people, and a lot of people helping each other out, too. I was very impressed. Giving away food and cards, gift cards and stuff. So a lot of great humanity out there. I'm very, very happy to see that. So you're with us, guys. And then we're going to try to hit you up with some cool music tonight. So sit back, relax, welcome. It's time for Eminence Front Radio with the Mad Dog here. And yeah, a little ZZ Top for you from 3 to 5. Well, we got some Beatles in there too and other stuff, but we're going to start it out right now with one of their classics.

Well, there you have it, huh? A quick hit of some ZZ Top for you. As we celebrate the music and life of Frank Beard, the great drummer of ZZ Top, passed away a couple of days ago, 77 years old. And yeah, I hadn't realized, but he has been touring with him for a couple of years. But man, you can always tell when it's a ZZ Top song and he's drumming, man. You just one of those bands, you know. It's crazy. Started out with Legs, Give Me All Your Lovin', LaGrange. Going out to our dear friend Rebecca up in the Great White North there in Ontario, I believe. She wanted to say, give me a little LaGrange, will you, there, Mad Dog? Yeah, of course. In fact, we got a couple coming up for Jim Sells wanted to hear. Love doing it. Cheap Sunglasses. I love having them. TV Dinners. Could use one. And Heard It on the X. And wrapped it up with I'm Bad, I'm Nationwide. There you go. 333. I'm digging the threes here at 90.3. WRAU Kingston. Yeah, Eminence Front Radio. Every Friday evening, Saturday morning. Coming at you with some of the best rock, blues, and jazz you're going to hear anywhere. Got it all covered. And yeah, we've been talking to Deanna and Sifu and Kona. Yeah, it's rough. But like I had said, from what I've seen, pictures, people, you know, giving food away and cards and stuff. And it's nice to see. In fact, Sifu was saying that Deanna was closer to the real rough area. Poor girl had to leave her home and look for food and stuff. That's tough. That's tough to do. But they're brave people over there, and they're going at it, and they're going to make it. I'm not even worried about that. So we're glad to have you with us. Thanks for the kind words, too, Deanna. It means a lot. Poor girl's going through hell, but guess who's listening tonight? Because she's got the internet, at least. And has her favorite radio show on. Imagine that. Thank you. Yeah, and we're glad to be here. Whatever we can do to help out. In fact, this next set, as I had mentioned earlier, we were going to have Elvis Rothfarb in today. But with Frank's passing, and I just couldn't let it go. Just too big of a loss in the rock world. So that's why we're doing it. And Elvis agreed. Said, no problem. Moondog, Mad Dog, we'll be back. We'll come by next week. Buddy, he threw us a set. He's like, would you mind if I did some covers of ZZ Top? And, oh, man, he gave us some good ones. So we're going to do that in this next half hour. And I hope you enjoy. This is Elvis's little treat for us and a little preview of next week here at the Eminence Front Radio. Some covers of some of the ZZ Top songs tonight. Hope you enjoy. Here and only here, WRIU Kingston.

it up, knob it down. All the way downtown. 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Dallas, Texas. To Hollywood.

gotta say, tonight's bump music is all over the place. Apologies to you, Ernie. Man, we got I don't even know what the hell we got, but it's the Allman Brothers right now. We've got, Bent Fabric. We had a whole bunch of different stuff. So hopefully you enjoyed, Ernie. Nice to have you with us, as always. That's a little preview of next week's show, this last set. Covers with the big man. Yeah, Elvis Rod Bob. Can't wait. But yeah, he was kind enough to send us a set of ZZ Top songs that were covered by, seems like they were all country guys. Not wrong with that. Willie Nelson, are you kidding me? Love it. Jeez, did a great job. But yeah, we started out with a little Brad Paisley with Shop Dressed Man. And excuse me if I butcher some of these names. Kenny Chesney with Tush. Phil Vassa with I Thank You. Lone Star with Gimme All Your Lovin'. Willie, which he loves my automobile. I really dig how he did that cover. Great tune. Thank you on that one, Elvis. And wrapped it up with Brooks and Dunn doing Rough Boy. So what? There you go. And right on time, this guy is incredible. 4 a.m. here on the East Coast. And Kingston, to be exact. North Kingston, to be even more exacter, if that's a word. But yeah. And got another hour and a half to go. And we're going to start this next set out with another request from our dear friend, the warm-up DJ here at WRIU's Eminence Run Radio, Mr. Jim Sells. He was like, hey, Mad Dog, if you're doing ZZ Top, Frank Beard stuff, well, there's one I got to hear. Well, he wanted two, and I'm going to probably give him one in the Possum Blues. When Pete gets here, he's on his way. See if we can slip that one in. But, yeah, he wanted to hear a little from the album Tres Hombres, Waiting for the Bus. So we're going to get down right now from the start this 4 o'clock set out with. And I hope you enjoy and welcome. It's WRIU Kingston, 90.3 FM, station you're listening to, and it's Eminence Run Radio, the name of the show. His Eminence here, Mad Dog Mooney, and coming at you for a little bit longer, so sit back, relax, man. We got you covered. So I'm waiting for the bus. Well, maybe in a little while, but we'll take the truck right here on the show. Going out to Jim Sells. Enjoy.

And there you go. More ZZ Top for you. And started out with a request from our dear friend Jim Sells. One day here waiting for the bus. And should be by soon. 4:30, by the way. And Pete is there setting up, so we'll have our Possum Blues in a couple of minutes. Then we had El Diablo, Balinese, Beer Drinkers, and Hell Raisers. Got Me Under Pressure. Pulled out a bunch of them for this set. Francine, It's Only Love, and wrapped it up with Mescalero. So hope you enjoyed. A lot of great. We haven't done much ZZ Top and finally got to it, so I'm very happy. Not happy about losing Frank, but being able to celebrate his life and the music of ZZ Top, and they're still going. Of course, Billy Gibbons, the last one left. Dusty passed away a few years back. So, yeah. And we are going to get right to Pete Hamill. Get this Possum Blues going. Love my Possum Blues. Look forward to it each week. And Pete's kind enough to take care of it for us. Has been doing it for many years. And we can't thank him enough. So we're going to start out with a little Luther Allison tonight. Let's Try Again. And if at first you don't succeed, try again. Yeah. So let's go. Pete, you ready? Yeah. All right. Buffet table time, baby. We'll see what's going on down there. And a little Luther Allison with Let's Try Again right here on Eminence Front Radio. Enjoy.

Possum Blues, Pete Hamill. A little help this weekend, too. Love it. Love it. Start a little Luther Allison doing Let's Try Again. Kind of a Luther thing. Because right out of that, we had one from Luther Johnson with Lonesome in My Bedroom. Yeah, that can get to you. And after that, our dear friend Gary Sorin from Florida with one T-Bone Walker doing Going to Funky Town. And then I got to say, I was really intrigued by this one from the Baron. J.J. Gray and Mofro with The Sweetest Thing featuring Toots Hibbert. I really, really dig the song. Man, brand new to me, and really, I got to check these guys out. Damn good song. And wrapped it all up with a request that I had from Jim Sells, a warm-up DJ there. Wanted one more ZZ Top, and he got it. Jesus just left Chicago. Hopefully heading east. So there you have it. Oh, great Possum Blues. Great night indeed. 5 a.m. Wow. And yeah, we're here for another half hour. We're not leaving. Can't make me leave yet. So why not get to some Beatles? Yeah, been a while. So yeah. Time for our Big Bang Beatles segment, as always, here at Minutes Front Radio. And it's WRIU Kingston, 90.3 FM. Hope you enjoyed the Frank Beard tribute tonight. I did a lot of great. Even Sifu was mentioning a couple of songs she had never heard before. And that's what we try to do. Try to get some of those deep tracks for you. And, yeah, had a blast, as always. And I get to play with the... Oh, jeez, what am I doing? Take five. And I get to be here next week with the big man, Elvis Rothbard. Looking forward to that. Love the boy. And we're going to have some fun with tons of covers. He's got the biggest sack of covers I have ever seen. And how he even gets it in the studio here, I do not know. How he carries it up 60 steps is even more amazing. Yeah, as you've seen pictures of him, he's not in the greatest shape. I'll leave it at that. But 5:01, time for Beatles. As always, Big Bang Beatles right here. Eminence Front Radio with the Mad Dog.

I'm gonna send this Beatles set out to a very dear friend of mine. Hot at work already. Can you imagine? It's 5 a.m. here on the East Coast, all right? She's already hot at work. I'm sending the Beatles set out to Colleen. Slaving away at the never-ending job. Hope you enjoy.

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Hard at work already. Can you imagine? It's 5 a.m. here on the East Coast, all right? She's already hard at work. I'm sending the Beatles set out to Colleen. 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

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Our Big Bang Beatles segment going off to Colleen. Stuck at work at 5 a.m. Imagine that. Though really, she was listening from outside. Couldn't get in yet. That sucks. But yeah, it's all good. Started out with Any Time at All. All My Loving. And I Love Her. And Your Bird Can Sing. So a little A action there. Any, all, and. Hey, had fun. Always a blast being with you guys. And want to thank you for all the calls and kind words. Here's hoping things are going to get better over there in the Big Island. And next week, yes, the big man himself. Speaking of big, Elvis Rothpop will be in studio with me as we do a big cover show. Wrapping up the month of August. Can you imagine that? Wow. It's gone, baby. Summer is going bye-bye. So let's get out there and enjoy it this weekend, huh, folks? Catch a concert or something, and you can. Lots of free stuff all over the place. The Pox, the arcade. Somebody's got somebody playing an instrument somewhere. Go see them. Enjoy them, man. Not many great days left. So it's a 5:15. Time for our turnaround song. Love you, Ford. And miss you dearly, man. And we will be back here bright and early next week, 1 a.m. Same bad time, same bad channel. 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

This week we are doing Guitar Solos number 9. And we will be playing 3 songs today. Sweet Jane by Lou Reed with the guitar solo by Dick Wagner. Then Machine Gun by Jimi Hendrix on his Band of Gypsies album. And we will finish out with November Rain by Guns N' Roses from their Use Your Illusion album. Sweet Jane is one of the standout cuts on Lou Reed's Rock and Roll Animal in 1974. In his band, he had a stellar guitarist, Dick Wagner. The scorching intro to Sweet Jane is a highlight of the album.

0: morning. I am Cyber Larson, and this is 1 o'clock radio. And this is live on tape. We're going to play a dedication to Frank Beard of ZZ Top, who passed away this week. And the theme of this show is about an adventure that two friends of mine had recently for his 65th birthday, a special trip to LA and Hollywood, Santa Monica, and Burbank. We're going to start off this set today with a set by Jimi Hendrix, live at the Hollywood Bowl.
1: I'm sorry to say we only have one more last number to do, so for that we'll have to play the Star Spangled Banner. Please don't get mad. Thank you very much for showing up. Thank you very much. And y'all could do anything. Wow, look at those people up there. Y'all just do anything you want, because this is the last song, right?

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1: What?
0: Now we proudly present Flipper.
2: 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Yeah, I like it.

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0: Starring that supersonic speedster, Rocket J. Squirrel, with his pal, Bullwinkle the Moose, and a host of others.
2: Hurry, Bullwinkle! 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
3: Sure, there's always room for one more.

makes me feel real tingly all over. Hey, have you checked out Palm Springs? What a place, Palm Springs. You'll love it, you'll

Also, you are listening to WRIU, Kingston, Rhode Island. Okay, we started this set off with Star Spangled Banner, Purple Haze, and Fire by Jimi Hendrix live at the Hollywood Bowl. Then we played 77 Sunset Strip from the TV show in the 60s. We followed that with Sunrise on Sunset by the Hollywood Stars. Then Leon Russell did his song Carney in honor of Carney's Hot Dogs. Then we did Buffalo Springfield, For What It's Worth, a song about the riots on Sunset Strip. Then Don Henley did Sunset Grill. Wes Montgomery did Bumpin' on Sunset. The Standells did their song Riot on Sunset Strip. Connie Francis did Hollywood. Bob Seger did Hollywood Nights, and Boz Scaggs did Hollywood and Hollywood Bowl Blues. Dean Rafferty did Welcome to Hollywood, and Leon Russell did Welcome to Hollywood. Manfred Mann's Earth Band did Hollywood Town. And we finished up with Supertramp doing Gone Hollywood.

The next set is going to be the Runaways doing Hollywood Cruisin'. The Henry Paul Band doing Hollywood Paradise. Mike Nesmith doing Hollywood. The Monkees also doing Hollywood. Then Van Dyke Parks did Laurel Canyon Boulevard. John Mayall, who spent some time in the Hollywood Hills, did a song called Laurel Canyon Home. Patti Smith did Redondo Beach. Then Joni Mitchell did a set from her Ladies of the Canyon album. The title song, Ladies of the Wingone Hollywood.

The next set is going to be the Runaways doing Hollywood Cruisin'. The Henry Paul Band doing Hollywood Paradise. Mike Nesmith doing Hollywood. The Monkees also doing Hollywood. Then Van Dyke Parks did Laurel Canyon Boulevard. John Mayall, who spent some time in the Hollywood Hills, did a song called Laurel Canyon Home. Patti Smith did Redondo Beach. Then Joni Mitchell did a set

Patti Smith did Redondo Beach. Then Joni Mitchell did a set from her Ladies of the Canyon album. The title song, Ladies of the Canyon, followed by Rainy Night House and her big runaway hit, Big Yellow Taxi. The Asylum Choir did Welcome to Hollywood. Do you see a pattern here? Then we did a set with Cheap Trick live at the Hollywood Bowl playing Sgt. Pepper. And we picked Sgt. Pepper's Lonely Hearts Club Band with a little help from my friends, Lucy in the Sky with Diamonds, Being for the Benefit of Mr. Kite, Lovely Rita, and we finished up with their medley song. Chicago did their song, Hollywood, and then another set from Live at the Hollywood Bowl, Tom Petty, Running Down a Dream, American Girl, and Free Fall.

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1: Hey, come on, sweetie.
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Back in 1971, I was over at a friend's house. It was our party house. He had literally a wall of speakers. There must have been 30 speakers on the wall that he had hooked up from old stereos and cars. And he said, "I want you to hear this album by a new group." And the group was ZZ Top. He started the record, and I was instantly addicted to the group. The song was Francine, with an incredible opening. And James Beard is going to be missed. He was a great drummer. And the joke that goes around is Frank Beard was the only person in ZZ Top that didn't have a beard. But we're also going to play Just Got Paid, Viva Las Vegas, LaGrange, which has some incredible drumming in it, and we'll finish up

The Beatles also played at Hollywood Bowl. And we're going to play Twist and Shout, She's a Woman, Dizzy Miss Lizzy, Everybody's Trying to Be My Baby. And we're going to finish up today with Carl Wilson from the Beach Boys. Decided to go solo for a while. And we're going to play What You're Gonna Do and a Beach Boy song called Long Promised Road. I hope you enjoyed the show today.

0: People.
1: 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I'd like to do a song called Dizzy Miss Lizzie.

0: Thank you very much. 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
1: Yes!
0: Good. 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Hang on. He's coming. He is. 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

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Anyway, this is the first song that I ever wrote. It's called Long Promise Road.

0: go dancing for a little. 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
1: 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Name of the show is Voices of Women, and my name is Beth.

Yeah. Good morning. You're listening to 90.3 WRIU in Kingston, Rhode Island. My name is Beth. The name of this show is Voices of Women. And we are here every Saturday. It seems like I am going to be here every Saturday. Except for Chris. Chrissy's going to be here. But other than that, I think it's going to be me. So, let's see. What did I play? What did you hear? I started with Loving You Forever, Carole King, Take Me Walking in the Rain, Janice Ian, Happy Ever After, Julia Fordham, Me, Myself, and I, Joan Armatrading, Science of a New Time, Goddess Alchemy Project. I love those women. I just love that music. It just rocks my soul. So, has anybody been to the Roger Williams Zoo food truck event? I think it's every Friday. I'm not sure, but I think it's every Friday in the summertime. I ended up going there last night with Gail and a couple of friends. And it was really nice. I got some awesome brisket off a barbecue truck. Yeah. And I got some French fries from Frisky Fries. And I don't know what the person in front of me ordered, but it was $19. I was like, okay, a little scary here. But my fries were not that expensive. Anyway, the food was great. They had a gentleman playing music. It was neat. It was a neat thing. Very nice community event to get out into the park, eat some good food, and check in with people. It was awesome. So that's that. Next weekend is Pride. So if you're into having a good time, Rhode Island Pride is happening next Saturday. It's downtown. It's actually along the water. It's not down in the city, like it used to be at the train station, but it's not there anymore. I'm trying to think of the name of the street, but I can't. But anyway, it's down along the river. You won't be able to miss it. And there's a lot of vendors, a lot of drag queens, a lot of fun. It is a fun day. Come on down. We love everybody. So come down, show your support. Wear a crazy outfit. All weirdos are welcome. And after that, we have a nighttime parade. We used to do a daytime parade, but they changed that years ago. And we do a nighttime parade. So later on during the evening, there will be last year was a very large parade downtown. So it's just a lot of fun. A lot of crazy people. A lot of crazy people having fun. So if you want to see some crazy people having fun, or you want to be a crazy person having fun, come down to Providence next Saturday for Gay Pride. Okay, that's that. If you have something you want me to put on here, give me a howl. Give me a holler, and I'll put it on. I'll give you a couple of seconds of free airtime. All right, there you go. So this week I am here, Beth, yes. Next weekend, not sure. I'm going to try to find some coverage because I will be downtown being a crazy person having fun. Week after that is Chrissy, and then I'll be back for the fifth week, and then hopefully Liza's going to be here for the first week in July. So if not, then I will probably be back again then, and then the week after that, and then it just goes on and on and on. I've done this show for over 20 years, but it feels like I'm doing it all the time. For the next 20 years, every week. All right, be quiet, Beth. Play some music. Here we go.

0: this guy doing a video?
1: I don't know.
0: Did he take it like the wrong pill?
1: Maybe he took the wrong pill.
2: Maybe you took the wrong pill. Yeah, I love it. Be brave. I love that song. Stand up in your life. Say something, even if it's unpopular. Yeah. Okay, so, what did I play? What did you hear? Because it is, believe it or not, 10 o'clock. Couple minutes before 10 o'clock, but I can't do another song because I'll be after 10 o'clock and then that just won't be good. So here we are. You're listening to 90.3 WRIU in Kingston, Rhode Island. Name of this show is Voices of Women. We are commercial free radio, public radio, and we are broadcasting out of this, I wanted to say the senior center. Pretty close. Out of the student center at URI, Kingston. Yeah, that's where we are. So what did you hear? You heard Radioactive by Marilyn Bailey. Pensacola, Joan Osborne. A Million Reasons, Lady Gaga. 3,000 Miles, Tracy Chapman. Rise, Katy Perry. Brave, Sarah Bareilles. And Constant Craving, K.D. Lang. Not in that, because Brave was after Constant Craving. But, you know, I write them down and I play them and they come in whenever. So, that's what you heard in this last half hour. Where we're going from here? I don't kind of know yet. I usually figure it out as I go. Last week, the phone rang off the hook. Off the hook. Everybody was calling. This week, nothing. Not a peep. So you either love what I'm doing or you hate what I'm doing today. But I'm doing what I'm doing today, and that's the way that is, as usual. And now I'm going to play. I'm going to play this. I don't know. You know, I got a text at the end of the show last Saturday from my sister, and she and my little Special Olympian niece were listening to the show, but I got the message too late, so I didn't get to say good morning, Laura Lee. Not Laura Lee, that's not her name. It's Laura Nicole. Good morning, Laura. I hope you're listening, and I'm going to try to find a song for you a little later on, not right this minute, but I hope you're having a wonderful morning, and just know that your aunt loves you very, very much.

All right. I don't have a clue what's going on right now. Give me 1 second. I hate when this happens. Here we go. Let's try this.

Okay. So, what did you hear? What did I play? I'm going to be strong, Cyndi Lauper. I still believe Sheryl Crow. Go the Distance, Elizabeth South. And I played that for my niece who loves Michael Bolton. But I can't play Michael Bolton, honey, so that was Elizabeth South doing an doing a Michael Bolton song. A Woman's Worth, Alicia Keys, Dido, Thank You, by request by Stone, Indigo Girls, Let Me Go Easy, and that was Holding Out for a Hero, Fro-Fro. So June is Gay Pride Month, and there's been different events going on all over the place, and I guess we know that our dear bishop made it a point to come out against gay people, and that's not unusual. That happens, like, all the time, everywhere. It's amazing. You know, it's like, and then I was reading an article by a very right-wing person who said, you know, gay people get very venomous and antagonistic towards their political adversaries, people that don't believe what they believe politically. So, you know, after I considered that, and I'm not supposed to even be talking about this stuff, but I'm going to, because I'm going to, because I can. So, if you think that gay rights are a political agenda and not a human rights campaign, then I guess he would be correct. But when you have people that say to you, not what you think is wrong, but who you are is wrong, who you love is wrong, the way you live is wrong, and we don't like you because of it, and we're not going to allow you to live peacefully in our society because we don't agree with you. That is not quite a political agenda. And if someone was saying that to you in your face, I think you'd get upset too. This is the land of the free and the home of the brave and a place where you're supposed to live oppression free. But those groups that don't fall into the oppression free category, we have something to say about that. You don't have to like it. We don't have to like you. But when we come back and say, we don't like you, it's not a political statement. You're a threat. Okay, I said it. I'm done. Gay Pride Month. Tobin, you know, your record is there, honey. You've protected pedophiles for years. We don't care what you think.

Okay, so what am I doing here? Here we go. It's funny, when I turn the headphones down, I think I'm talking really quiet, but I'm only listening really quiet, and you're hearing me full strength. So, here we go. So, what did I play? Closer to Fine, the Indigo Girls. You know, I forget all about the Indigo Girls until somebody calls and says, hey, can you play something by the Indigo Girls? I can, yes. Then I played Amazing Grace, and maybe I'm amazed. Destiny's Child is Amazing Grace, and I have always loved that song, but it wasn't until several years ago I looked into the history of the song a little bit, and I did not know that Amazing Grace was actually written by the captain of a slave ship. Yeah, who used to go and capture black African people and bring them here as slaves. And something happened in his life, a big storm, and people were chained down below, and he got it. He got that these people, these were people. They weren't animals, they were people, and that what he was doing was very wrong. So that's part of the history. Look it up. It's a very cool story, I think. I mean, cool, huh? Go figure. Horrific and tragic and kind of wonderful, all in the same breath. So I got 15 minutes left, and it is Gay Pride next week. And I'm not sure. I'm going to try to get somebody to sit in for me because I want to go be one of those crazy people downtown. And I can't do that if I'm here. So I don't know what's going to happen next week. So I'm going to play this week because I can. Ha ha. So where are we? Here we are. You know, it's funny. I was playing the other Indigo Girls song. It was actually a recording from somebody else, and I kept hearing this in the background. I'm like, what is running underneath this song? And it was just people in the audience that were talking, and it got filmed, and so you could hear it, and it was making me crazy, and then that makes me crazy, and then I think I'm going nuts here. I try to correct things that can't be corrected. It's crazy. So anyway, this is my girl. I love this woman. And she didn't write this song for us, but we stole it. Thank you, Diana. We took it, and we made it ours. And it's not playing. There we go.

I'm just going to talk over the last minute of this because we are family. We are the family of the world. And we need to be kind to one another. No matter what we look like, no matter who we love, as long as you're consenting adults, and I'll put that in there for the bishop. And as far as I am concerned, if you are not appalled, if you're not appalled by people who sexually abuse children, then you either kind of have an idea of what they're feeling like. Like, you might kind of be on their page, whether you're acting out or not. So, like I said, we know who you are, Bishop Tobin. All right, so, Closer to Fine, the Indigo Girls, Amazing Grace, Destiny Child, Maybe I'm Amazed, Cyndi Lauper, I'm Coming Out, Diana Ross, and We Are Family, Sister Sledge. Okay, I'm going to play one last song. And I'm going to tell you what it is because I'm not going to be back on the air again. I'm going to play Heatwave by Joan Osborne. And that's going to end my show for this week. Again, I'm not quite sure what's going to happen next week. I have somebody with a good memory saying, you know, you let Joe do the show. I did let Joe do the show like 17 years ago. And I caught a lot of flack for it. So I'm not quite sure what next week will bring. But something will happen. The show will be on. Voices of Women, 9 to 11, every Saturday morning. All Voices of Women, all music by women artists. And, can't go any further, dear. You gotta be off now. You gotta be done now. Sorry. Okay, so, everybody have a good week. Be the change you want to see in the world. Let's make this a better place to be for everybody. Let's not shoot innocent people in the street. Let's not be cruel to our neighbors and you know, just say stupid stuff to them. It's just wrong. Just wrong. Hey, look who's here. That's awesome. The Blade Man just walked in. So I'm going to shut up so he can set up. I got to get out of his way. You all have a good week. Again, Heat Wave, and I love you. There you go. Where is it? There we go. Here it is.

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11: 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Is Megan there?
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10: Yeah, hi. I'd like to report a bear sighting.
9: Location?
10: In the woods, just outside of town.
9: Oh, not surprising. You've got your home. Bears have theirs.
10: Yeah, but see, this wasn't just any bear. This bear was wearing jeans and a hat, as in a Smokey Bear.
9: Jeans and a hat. That's definitely Smokey. What exactly did he have to say?
10: Well, we were about to head home, you know, after having a bonfire.
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10: Right, right. 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
10: Sorry.
9: That was a joke.
10: Oh.
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12: 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Sid? Sid? 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

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Of course, we heard from Sister Nancy, Bomb Bomb, Barris Hammond, Do You Pray, Freddie McGregor, No Defeat, Cuddy Ranks, Bounty Killer, Go Now, Tennisaw, Ring the Alarm, Super Beagle, Dust the Soundboy, 2-year-old Rhythm, starting off the set up here, 90.3 FM, King Kong, Kill Him With It, Hella Ago Come, Super Cat, and I Need You, started off Frankie Paul. 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FM dial still getting worked on. Soon come back. So keep it patient. It's Blake and X, 11 to 2. Cape Verdean Afrobeat up next. 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Baby Matt, Silent Assassin. 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

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Reggae till 2 o'clock. Raffaette Rhythm in the background, aka the Love Bump. JT's with Come to Me. Carlton Livingston, play this song for me. Give thanks and praise, Linville Thompson. Tenor Sosh with Shirley Jones. Taxi Rhythm. Bounty Killer. Fear No Evil. Earl 16, Strictly Bubbling. Freddie McGregor, Prophecy. And start off the set, Mood to Kill a Sound with, it's labeled wrong. It says Barris Hammond and Buju, but that's totally wrong. But either way, it was Jigsy King and somebody else. Original Mission Rhythm started off the set. We Are Rude Boy, Anthony Red Rose, Culture T, Thinking Back in Time. Gregory Isaacs with Victim started off the set. Once again, you got a lock to 90.3 FM. 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A shout out Zach, the check, all check-ins, Saturday morning, Dude Man Bro crew, DJ Realm, my cousin Taylor, Tyler and the fam.

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0: Hi, this is James Brown, soul brother number one. Always fighting. Now I'm fighting for your life. I'm fighting for your life because if you use drugs, you better leave it alone. Drugs are contagious. They're killers. Every drug is a killer. Stay away from drugs. Drugs will take your life away. And if you want to live, stay away from drugs. Because they are super bad, super bad, super bad, super bad, super bad.
1: Ranger Station, Ranger speaking.
2: Yeah, hi. I'd like to report a bear sighting.
1: Location?
2: In the woods, just outside of town.
1: Oh, not surprising. You've got your home. Bears have theirs.
2: Yeah, but see, this wasn't just any bear. This bear was wearing jeans and a hat, as in a Smokey Bear.
1: Jeans and a hat. That's definitely Smokey. What exactly did he have to say?
2: Well, we were about to head home, you know, after having a bonfire.
1: Oh, I can guess where this is going.
2: Right, right. See, Smokey told me the fire wasn't actually out. He said if it's too hot to touch, it's too hot to leave.
1: That's true. Did you know that 9 out of 10 wildfires are caused by humans? That means 9 out of 10 wildfires can be prevented.
2: Wow, no kidding?
1: I'm a forest ranger. We never kid.
2: Sorry.
1: that was a joke.
2: Oh.
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8: 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DJ Blade Man. Warm to them. Tell them, Mr. Man. While them a boss and them a hit, man. How we are playing another hit song. We have a self. Escalive representing. Big

DJ Blade Mind up in the studio till 2 o'clock. Top of the hour up here, getting into some newer music. Throwbacks in the previous hour. Heard some Bounty Killer on the Movie Star rhythm. Bounty Killer with Roots in Reality Culture. 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Movie Culture. Rudy Don't Care. Johnny Osborne. No Ice Cream Sound. Yemi Bolo. Isn't She Lovely? And Yellow Man Too Greedy. Like I said, up to the time, new tunes, top of the hour, well, not new, but newer. In the background, looping out, Protégé, Jesse Royal, Family, 90.3 FM, WRIU, Blink Connects Radio.

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Rhythm in the back, Retribution Rhythm. Just heard, let's see, Barris Hammond, American Dream. Sita McGuan, Marcia Griffiths, Medicine Was Simple. Rhythm before that called Batter, then Before, Deli Ranks, Ja Ja Never Fail I, Alibaba, George Nooks, Sell Out, Nitty Kuchi, Sanchez, Original Songs, Black Amai with Spliff, Happy Burn. Then we heard Protege, Lila Ike, Late at Night. Lila Ike with Skilly Bang, remix of Thy Will. Joe Mercer Marley, Guess Who's Coming Home. Kabaka Pyramid with Easy Ride. 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Zaga, oh, oh, oh, yeah. 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

Beg just strength for the journey, yeah. 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
11: Yow! Them shoulda never come a fire town. DJ Blade Man round. 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Yow! The mighty mystic and a special big up to DJ Blade Man, a number one pon the block. And me said that, I'm gonna take back my chat. 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

0: All right, 90.3 FM, WRIU, back from the break. For the break, we heard Coffee Shine. Kabaka Pyramid. And Black Am I with Mary Jane. Green Lion Crew, Keep It Blazing. With Ro Summers. Yodcore with Ball Game, Knock It. Busy Signals. In This World, also from Green Lion Crew, capital D, off the A to Z, and Champion with Chesedek, Little Lion Sound. Also, we heard Queen Omega, No Love, Randy Valentine, Own a Pen, Micah Shamaya, Never Miss, Lila Ike with De Niro, Protege, Aishen, Steppin, Kabaka Pyramid, Buju Banton, Faded Away, Sizzla with Ja Did, Retribution Rhythm started off the set, Never Savior, I Octane, Ja Mail with Retribution, Never Savior, I Octane, and Mino started off with Zaga. Top of the hour, gonna get into some jump up tunes. 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
1: I come here for junk you, I come here for junk myself. 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
0: What else, badness, where them a set? How we have up the artist set a glide, where them a set? 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

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Rolling up on the end of the show up here. So I'm going to be signing out soon. Midaya again, Barris Hammond, Floragon. Just heard Navy One Shot, Black Hero, It Not Easy.

Bounty Killer Blood song. 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

pretty smooth, isn't it? So, don't forget. 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

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You can just tune in to 90.3 FM. Our phone number up here is 401-792-9030. We've been around for a long time, so you should recognize the voice or the music. This is Kevin an Afrobeat, right here. Up next, we're going to get George Ineth in the house. You know, he always brings something crazy and hot. The man was the man. So, whatever place he's at, God bless his soul. But anyway, in the meantime, let's go back to music. We got so many stuff coming up. We got the sports coming up for Benfica and Sporting. That's a final de Taça de Portugal, na Jamor, depois que Benfica perde campeonato, mas é tudo culpa de Benfica, Sportica foi melhor, é só Benfica que foi culpada, a minha benfiquista de coração, de 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

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Right now, you just listen to some of the sweet stuff. This is just the beginning. Don't forget the phone number. It's 401-792-9030. Worldwide, where you at? We stand with the WRIU.org. Just listen to the finest. Everything about Kevin's, the comedy, the music, the gastronomy. What else? Give me a call. Tell me what you want to listen to. Tell me what you want me to talk about it. I'll be open to, for questions, for dedication, for shout out. Whatever part of the world you are, get in. You can find us also Facebook, Kevin Afrobeats, or Amadeus Mero. Also, Amadeus Mero, 88. On Instagram, and you can go ahead and Twitter. I'm there too. Whatever. All open for you, for requests, for dedication, for shout out. I'd be happy to send to you, but if you call me, it'd be even easier and quicker. 401-792-9030. We're going to do this till 4:30. 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That's what it is. Don't move. Stay right here. Don't go nowhere. Hey, now, right now, fundo baixo, lá. Fundo baixo, lá. Aquele rapaz sem juiz, featuring Lowrider. We listen to the best of Kevin. We'll be right back.

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Right here. From Kingston, Rhode Island, University of Rhode Island, it is. I'm Amadeus Smith behind the microphone with you. Till 4:30 p.m. I'm gonna come back with some shout out, some dedications, some worldwide. My kids, my family, my best friends, my loved ones, and everything else. I don't know what else. What else? Let me know. 401-792-9030. We do that till 4:30. Don't move. Stay right here.

Que lhe coisa novo, lhe gêmea, é Frank Butan. Brand news, brand spanking news. So go watch out. Good, look at the video. 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

Quevedo and Afrobeat 90.3 FM. You are listening now to Jadiva and Xandinho. That's again to the Brockitin. 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That's what we say in Creole, Brockitin. 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Na 90s. Hey, that's 90.3 FM, Utamadeu Smero. I'm here till 4:30. Don't forget, this is the oldest show on the FM. Starting AM and founded by DJ Big Joe. E DJ Big Joe era DJ Lee, era. 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

0: das Criola. 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Aquele 90.3 FM, que ver na Afrobeat, we here till 4:30, it's just about 3:30. You gonna the hour. I gotta send a shout out next, going to Needham, Norwood, Massachusetts, for Dina Macedo. She's listening, and she says she haven't listened to the best or give the music in a while. So, Dina, yes, I'm gonna send the best so you can listen to it. And she wanna listen to Gary Boom Boom. For Gary Boom Boom na peito. Ah, tem que saber quem está Boom Boom na peito. Anyway. Just give you an hour for Biku Tamadeo Smith. Don't forget, just give us a call right here. That's 401-792-9030. From Kingston, Rhode Island, University of Rhode Island, 90.3 FM. Or tune in, WRAU.org worldwide. We'll be here till 4:30 every single week. That's been since 1993. And we'll keep it going. So stay right there. The college is closed now because all the kids graduating. And a good luck to all of you. Make sure you get to something productive and something they get that keep you going for the rest of your life. And good luck. In the meantime, we listen to Mica Mendes. Coming up next, we're going to play some Benji. Benji comedy, you know? Benji, funny good dude. From Saint Anton. Let him say something about, you know, Will Smith and Chris Rock and Kachupa and everything else. Stay right here. Don't move.
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0: Beat, that's a request by Dana Macedo. She's in Natick, Norwood, somewhere in Massachusetts. And that's what she want to listen to it. Dana, I appreciate you requesting the song. And I'm sure a lot of people, the curti musically. Gary, right here. Boom, boom, na peto. Stay right there. Just give it an Afrobeat. We're here till 4:30. You got another hour to call, to dedicate it, to ask, to request, to send a shout out to family, friends, whatever you do. You know, it turned out to be like I thought it's going to be a nice, beautiful day, but it ended up just raining. But we're here on the studio. It doesn't rain. I'm going to send them all. Shout out to all the Benficistas. Make sure we stand up for Benfica tomorrow. We're going to win. That's it, Portugal. I'm not saying more because sports is sometimes ingrato. Let her go. Talk to you after. Right here for 90.3 FM, Kevin Afrobeat till 4:30. 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

Flan Yosman no toca tudo, que ele é de Nilson e Darlene e Marlene, que ele é bem flan. 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

You will just listen to Dee Nelson and Marlene Benflon. Right now, you're going to listen to local guy, Kalubana, which is brand new stuff. That's brand new, Vizinha Africana. Augusto Pires and everybody got their hands on it. Stay right there, listen to this, because it's a good thing. It's a good music. We'll come back and play some more local guys. Bem-vindo. Also, like, you know, all the local guys, they will always get this stuff, but don't get to play in the United States. Ron Montero, what are you? He's in Cabo Verde. Stay right here. Don't move.

Kalubana, Rainha Africana. You listen to now the KVR in Afrobeat. Don't forget the phone numbers 4017-929-3030. And up next, we're going to play Rice. What's his name? Rice? I can't remember what it is now. Up next, actually, coming the next is the Roma Montero Lua. That's a brand new. And then we're going to send it a request by Angela Buns. She listened. Hi, and a holder's daughter. Lilian Veloso. What's up, Lilian? Haven't seen you in a while. But I hope everything is good. So stay right there. Let's give you an Afrobeat. Coming up next, Romy Montero. He's in Kevin. He just take a picture in Cidade Velha. You know, he's a cool dude. He's supposed to come and chill out with us at the radio soon. So stay up for that. Coming up next, Lua. That's a brand new from Roma Montero. You're going to like it. Beautiful song. Say right there. Don't go nowhere. 792-9030. That's 90.3 FM. WRU.org.

That was Rami Montero. Lua, do you like it? Let me know. 401-792-9030. That's how we do right here. Brand new stuff coming up. Now you're listening to Rahim Raiz. I don't know how to pronounce his name, but it's good. That's the cover he's doing now. That's a request by Angela Buns. And she's at home. Listen to Leland. Leland Veloz. Shout out also for Ashley Veloz and Kayla Veloz and all the Veloz girls. And also, jump on. Go to Miss, you know, them, the grandmother. You know what I mean? That's like the lady that get her in town. Yeah, Angela in control. You know what I mean? Miss Buns, she's in Providence. Aline's Buns, and then all the family, Odetti Buns, Kiki Buns, all the Buns family. Shout out for all of you. Make sure you have a good weekend and good long, long weekend. That's the weekend that everybody want to do cookout. So shout out to everybody. They don't cookout, so I'm not going nowhere. I'm just going to take my nap at home on the couch. So if you cook out, make a plate and call me. Yeah, I will manage to get there and pick up the plates. Memorial Day weekend, that's Monday. Long weekend. So you know what to do. Stay right here, don't go nowhere, because we come to the end. It's up just about 4 o'clock. 8 minutes before 4. So right now you're listening to Request by Angela Buns. Da-da-da. That's a nice song, though. So don't move. Stay right there. We'll be right back. This is KVN Afrobeat on 90.3 FM WRU.org.

In Afrobeat, let me shout out to Dolores. Dolores is in New Bedford. Dolores is a bed. She's in New Bedford. That's like it. She likes the old school, so I'm going to manage to play. I played Norberto Vaz already, but I will send you something. Before I get out of here, make sure you have a good weekend. Good, happy Memorial Day. Happy Memorial Day weekend for all of you. Don't forget to thanks to all the those that lost their life because of freedom they fight for. It. Special here in the United States. Yeah, you know. Cusa está bem mareado. But nunca por esquecer, não sali para more de freedom, incluindo Amilcar Cabral, Patricio Lumumba, all of the African people that die for the freedom, for democracy. So that's the weekend you celebrate while you're doing cookout in your backyard. Don't forget, those guys deserve to have say thank you to them because the freedom cost a lot and cost their life. Say right here, that's Kevin Afrobeat to Tamarel Smith. Don't forget, next week I'll be here again. Same place, same time. That's a URI 90.3 FM WRU from 2 to 4:30.

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DJ Big Joe, The Founder, Christine Bento. Of course, Christine Tamaral, Xarau para Bocotoy and Kids. Rose Tavares, Joana Xavier, Belmira da Lomba, Maria da Luz. Eunice de Souza, she's a worker. And she's listening. Her and company is at the Brown University. That's a crew. They've been there forever. They've been at the Brown University more than 100 years. But they're listening right now. And also, Daidi de Souza. What else? I have to remember that everybody come by. Maria de Luz. Did I say that? Yes. Everybody that come by and chill with us and be the co-host and everybody else. This show's been here for a long time, so more than your kids and your grandkids, 33 to 34 years. It's been a while. DJ Big Joe, he's now the president of Kevin Museum in Pawtucket. Make sure go visit him. You have to come in here because Kevin Afrobeat is 33 years long, is older than Kevin Museum, so we have to be part of it. That's a fight I have to pick. Don't forget, though, keep that in your mind because Kevin Afrobeat will be 24/7 radio station, not just on Saturdays anymore. We be online. You can listen to the best of Quevedo music every day, 24 hours a day. Pretty soon I'll let you know the date and everything else. I'm working on it, so that's keep it on. Anyway, up next we gotta go to Zouk and the old school Zouk Machine. Why not? Yeah, are you listening? Coming up right now.

here for a long time. So more than your kids and your grandkids, 33 to 34 years. It's been a while. DJ Big Joe, he's now the president of Cavedan Museum in Pawtucket. Make sure go visit him. You have to come in here because Cavedan Afrobeat is 33 years long. It's older than Cavedan Museum, so we have to be part of it. That's a fight I have to pick. Don't forget, though. Keep that in your mind because Cavedan Afrobeat will be 24/7 radio station, not just on Saturdays anymore. We'll be online. You can listen to the best Cavedan music every day, 24 hours a day. Pretty soon, I'll let you know the date and everything else. I'm working on it. So that's, keep it on. Anyway, up next, we gotta go to Zouk and the old school Zouk Machine. Why not? Yeah, are you listening? Coming up right now.

Anyway, up next, we gotta go to Zook and the old school Zook Machine. Why not? Yeah, are you listening? Coming up right now.

0: Kassavi, El Kassavi, you remember this? These dudes, I think, is one of the best ever on Zouk. That's a Jaco. God bless his soul. He's gone, but this music is going to be remembered forever. That's what you call Zouk right here with the Jaco. How you pronounce his last name? This Varier? I have to call Vivi. You remember Vivi and Jaime? You know, Mr. Love Man and on a Kevina for me. I have to call him so teach me how to pronounce those things because I don't know. Anyway, that's what you call like a Zouk right here, right now. We're going to play another Zouk. Actually, I'm going to play the old school Zouk, if you can tell me what it is. Stay right here. Our phone number is 401-792-9030. That's Kevina for me. We got another 15 minutes to go. Don't move. The best of the Kevina music right now.
1: Change that shit.

I told you I was going to change. I'm sorry if you like the what I just played, but I'm going to play this because that's an old school. That's a local Czech too. A Czech? No, local lady. Mizé, you remember this? Let her go. Let me know what you think.

Kevin and Afrobeats come to the end. It's just 18 past 4. I'm going to get out of here at 4:30. Up next, going to come in is the Top Rank Radio, DJ Baby Matt and DJ Assassin. They're going to do the thing till 7 p.m. So we're going to stay right here till end of it. 20 minutes, 10 minutes, 12 minutes, depends what time they get in, but they take it over 4:30. And I'm going to send a shout out to all the Brown University crew. Eunice D'Souza, she said, like, now she didn't been there for 100 years, but she's been like for 20 or 30 or something like that. She just want to, she don't want to hear that she's like a 60 almost or 70. Nah, I don't know. I think she's younger than me. But anyway, for all the crew, they listen right now. Shout out to you. Don't forget, tune in next week again from 2 to 4:30. This has been 33 years. Where you been? So tune in every single week. I send a shout out. Our phone number is 401-792-9030. Or you can get into Facebook. Amadeus Smedo or Kevin Afrobeat on Facebook. I'd be glad to send you a shout out, your dedication to all your family, friends all over the world on WRAU.org. Don't move. Come to the end right now. Listen to me, Zé. Up next, another good song. I'm not going to tell you this, but you're going to figure it out. Stay right here. Don't move.

Yes, we do merengue. So that's Luis Guerra. He's just going to send a shout out to Andre Vasqueino. That's a friend of mine that moved back to his country. That's Dominican Republic. And he listens to the show every week. Andre, you know, make sure you have a good weekend. I don't know if you celebrate the Memorial Day weekend in Dominican Republic. I'm sure you don't. But Dominican Republic is celebration every single day, every single time. So that's for you, buddy. Enjoy your weekend. Andre Vizcaino is in Dominican Republic. Listen right now to KVR and Afrobeat. So stay tuned. Un abrazo. El abrazo, mano. Queda bien.

0: 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Be there. I'm so big up yourself. You don't know, you know, Silent Assassin and DJ Baby Matt. Sizzler said that. Hey, at the Top Rank Radio, they can't keep a good man down. Top Rank, you play the one for the entire town. Me, I'm so solid as a rock. 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
1: 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It's Top Rank Radio Show with DJ Baby Matt and Silent Assassin. Can you hear me? 90.3. Wow, wow. Yo, this is Baby Shama. You know we don't give a damn. Banging.

0: 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Kicking full cross by itself. You can't play that one time. You can't play that two times. Play it again. Shitty, wally, diddy.
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Link up, tell a friend to tell a friend. Reggae music taking over their Saturday. Yours truly, DJ Baby Matt, in the studio each and every Saturday, alongside my partner in musical crime, DJ Silent Assassin, who's out on assignment today. So we're up here solo with enough reggae music to play. So lock it in, clock it in till 7 p.m. 4:30 to 7. We call this Reggae Heaven. Every Saturday, lock it in. Don't forget to give me a follow at DJ Baby Matt. You can hit me up here. Phone number is 401-792-9030, 1-888-303-9748. Big show this afternoon as we enter mid-August, August the 22nd, day of 2026. It's truly Baby Matt checking in right here at WRIU Studios on the campus of University of Rhode Island, commercial free radio. Yeah, yeah, yeah, yeah. Big up all massive locked in from early out. In the background, the Dub 16 with the one scientist with the dub. The Dub 16 of the original M16. Which we're gonna feature today, a version excursion. We're gonna get things started on a little old time label called the Matador. This one taking you back with the early version of the M16. We're gonna feature here this afternoon on Top Rank Radio. Starting off with this next group called The Uniques with a song entitled Secretly. The early version of the M16. So we run things this afternoon, lock it in.

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0: What a scorcher. Here's the DJ version with the late and very great Daddy Uroy. Hear this.
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The late Louis Lepke, that is Jealousy. Right here, Top Rank Radio, Big Up All Massive, locked in. We're gonna get into more of the M16 rhythm with the late Sugar Minot.

Saturday juggling. Baby man at the controls. Solo today, big up Silent Assassin. Big up Lisa on the check-in. Real shot to Wally. A small ass got down the tree.

the late Sugar Miner, late great, with Rough Old Life, Top Rank Radio, let's go. Big up John and Christine, happy Earth Strong to John, and the Bristol Massive, big up.

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Tell me different. And no normal.

0: Shellings, I say. Yes, it's the Saturday Reggae Niceness right here, Top Rank Radio, 4:30 to 7. We call it Reggae Heaven. We want you to sit back, enjoy the reggae vibes. Lots of great reggae music. Lots of new dancehall in the hype hour. Big up all the reggae crew. Big up everybody that stepped out to honor Paulie Danger last night at the Parlor in Providence. Upsetta family, Natural Element Band family. Big respect. Salute to Paulie Danger as we remember the brethren. Big up his family, his sister, his mom. Big up the whole crew that stepped out, like I said, the whole Upsetta family. Big up Chancellor, Doobie, Dante, Original King, Selecta Nico. Also big up the DC Roots, Roots International. Big up Silent Assassin, Sexy Katie, Dr. TKO, the Bushman Lembo, Kyle Up from this management. All kings and queens. Big up the sister Iris. Check, check, check. Big up the whole family. Like I said, we're running a Virgin Excursion right here, Top Rank Radio, the M16. We're just getting started, actually. Next up, we're going to the African Museum label. That's Gregory Isaac's label, as well as Errol Dunkley. This is DJ Django. With Bushmaster.
1: The Bushmaster. You don't read about it in the paper. Lord of mercy. A murderer. Jesus.
0: Top rank. 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

0: 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Jammy's son.
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1: Next up, Computer Paul's version of the

should have known that they would come. She would find somebody else. And all the things I took her through should have lasted this long. Now I'm at this telephone booth.

You just heard Anthony B with Mr. Heartless and Come the Fireman, Prophet Capleton with Critics, M16 Rhythm, this version courtesy of Computer Paul. Juggling M16.

0: pull up, Cuddy Ranks. 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

Big up Total Satisfaction on this one. Johnny Clark, Running Back to Me. M16.

0: the late Conrad Crystal. I've got to go. 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
1: Hold on. Oh, you want to know where I'm at? We are. I can't say it. This love and no.

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Baby Matt, Silent Assassin. Big up Silent Assassin every time. He's out on assignment today. Yours truly, Baby Matt, holding it down until 7. We got all new music coming up at the top of the hour. Deadly Headley in the background with the blue track, Superstar Clash, Volume 1. Russian is coming. Gonna juggle this rhythm. Before we get into the hype hour, don't move a muscle.

90.3 WRIU on the Kingston, Rhode Island. Dolly, my baby. We're pulling it up.

0: tell us all.
1: 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Me just a come. Me now fall down now.
0: Now this is an anthem.
1: I'm come.
0: Relate, tell us all. Before we get into the hype hour, this is Come We Just a

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1: 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Don't miss it, you know. And we are telling them, say, WRIU. So we say, probably you never heard of we. 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

up here. Tune in every Sunday 2 to 5 for the Reggae Showcase. Before we get into the new music, gotta let you know what's going on in the area tonight and every Saturday night. It's Island Saturdays, and that goes down at Alchemy in Providence over on Chestnut Street. Gotta big up Dr. TKO. Nice seeing you last night, brethren. Also gotta big up Paul Michael. And each and every Saturday they have dancers and special guests.

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0: Yeah, we can't forget the birthdays.

Beanie Man. We're gonna get into that. We're gonna get into some new music. We got the Pauly Danger rhythm, and we got a new single from Ja Mist, Mike Potatoes.

More from Ritical and courtesy of Jugglers. Give them the Supercat style. This is Murder Ritical.

This sounds like the new version of the Nine Night. It's a new juggling. Back to the Culture is the name of the rhythm. Digital.

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0: Here's the latest addition. 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
0: And Sean Paul.
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0: pull it, pull it. Brand new Kabaka Pyramid. We're dropping it exclusive from Wade.
1: Yeah.
0: Checking in inside the Hype Hour. Kabaka P.

0: We gotta pull this one up. This one is brand new, courtesy of Ja Mist. Dropping it exclusive.
1: It's the man Ja Mist.
0: Ja Mist out of Rhode Island.
1: The real
0: Providence. Big up Mike Potatoes. Big up Well Versatile Sound.

0: gotta pull this one up again. This one, mad and bad.
1: It's the brand new. Jamis.
0: The man Jamis.
1: The real herbalist.
0: Spliff roll up. Yes, well, versatile sound. Let's go.

Rub-a-dub style, dropping it right here, Top Rank Radio. Right now we gotta give some big shout outs to the Upsetta family and the big Pauly Danger celebration last night. Big up everybody that came out. What a wicked time if you are out celebrating the life of Pauly Danger. Big up all Massive and crew. Big up all Upsetta. Big up Natural Element Band. Big up Ross G from the parlor every time. And big up Pauly Danger and the whole family. Last night and yesterday, it was all about the release of Pauly Danger Rhythm. And we're going to get into that right now, starting with Deep Ja'ai. This is Morning Breeze. Salute Pauly D. Pauly Danger.

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1: How can I
0: on the Paulie Danger rhythm. Sleep well, brethren.
1: Why should I?
0: This is How Can I, Delirex, representing.

0: Hold on.
1: Oh, you want to know where I'm at?
0: Where you at?
1: We outside.
0: I'm about to be outside because I got to get out of here. It's been nice. As always, anytime I come up and run some music for the Massive, big up all Massive locked in. Who checked in. Enough love. Until next Saturday, walk good. For all the new listeners, this is where it's at, 4:30 to 7. It's Reggae Heaven. For the repeat listeners, every time we just gotta say, welcome back. Boom. Remember, tonight, if you go out and you drink, don't drive. Call somebody, anybody. Once again, Paulie Danger Rhythm in the background. As we remember our brethren, big up Upsetta, putting out that wicked rhythm. And there's a whole heap of artists on it. We'll play some more next Saturday, but I gotta get out of here. Alchemy's coming up next. Keep it locked, 90.3 WRIU, every time. We got one more coming up. It's a special from a big singer. He's fresh on the scene, a fresh voice. His name is Sean Austin. And this one's courtesy of Troyton Music. It's called For You Forever. As we get out, walk good, Massive.

boy. Yeah. Sean Austin, to you forever. The Baby Matt special. Big up Troyton. Big up my partner in musical crime, Silent Assassin.

Good evening and welcome to the program known as Alchemy, a two-hour instrumental program airing Saturdays 7 to 9 p.m. Tonight we began with the electronic band known as Node. That track was called Becoming. And we are going to go into a longer set, starting with the duo known as L1011. This was from Tautology, which was actually a triple release from them. So technically this one is from Tautology 3. And it's a track called Shimmering.

That is from the band Maserati. We heard two tracks from them, Killing Time and Der Honig. Before that, the band Talk did Under and In the Middle. And we started the set with L1011, and is often the case, too often, on this program. Instead of the announced track Shimmering, what I actually played was the one called You Are a Piece of Me. So, correction on that opening track in the set. And I think I've lined up everything correctly to begin this set. We are doing so with the Chinese band called Wang Wen. This is from their 100,000 Wise release. It's called Forgotten River.

It is 8 p.m. This is 90.3 WRIU Kingston. And this program is called Alchemy. Still have another hour left to go in the program. Finishing up the first hour, we ended with the band Collapse Under the Empire from their latest release. That one was called Resistance. And before that, the band Wang Wen from China. And they did Forgotten River. That's from their latest, which is called 100,000 Wise. Now for a set to begin this hour, we have something from the band called Ghost Rhythms. They are from France. This is from their Imaginary Mountains release. It's called Horizontal Ascension.